crime, why somebody help? What's up, twin, bad for your health, pussy? 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I ain't never do no song with no rap, pussy. Put a Lego in a sticky rat attack, pussy. I don't wanna talk, go and catch a hat, pussy. Big Draco, come up out that scat, pussy. He still on business, now he laying on his back, pussy. Ask around, I be rapping, I'm a fast, pussy. We the reason all these niggas running track, pussy.

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It's in change, poetic justice of cause and effect, respect, love, compassion. This is my church.

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You see, the name of this tune is Don't Become Alarmed, Just Be Cool. The tune sounds pretty much as the name. Sometimes disjointed, but very colorful. It's got a lot of primitive rhythm, harmonies, but rich rhythms and rich harmonies. Because we think we can communicate this kind of thing to a

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It's got a lot of primitive rhythms, harmonies, but rich rhythms and rich harmonies.

0: must have been quite a challenge for you.
1: Thank you very kindly, Don, and it was simply that, a very great challenge to me, I guess, not really playing on scoring a movie, period, just, you know, really being satisfied as to keeping status quo as an artist and company. However, Superfly did present somewhat of a challenge, and for me, it seemed to be so relevant as to what was really going on, you know, even though it was entertaining and it played a lot on highlights and indignments, you know, and glitter, you know, which everybody knows is not always, nor necessarily gold, you know. There was a depth in the movie.

0: generations now happen every year, maybe every month, you know, rather than it used to be 10 years or something like that. But I think there's a new, things are changing so fast. There's a new generation. Young people should be a part of it somehow, right? Young people should be a part of it somehow, right? Young people should be a part of it somehow, right? Young people should be a part of it somehow, right? Young people should be a part of it somehow.
1: В Москве 23:00, а в Нижневартовске час ночи.
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